I really hate you. I'll always hate you. I'm full of hate. Tourist. Also ich bin Tourist. Alles kaputt ist. Also ich bin jetzt.

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